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1: I've heard people say that too much of anything is not good for you, baby. But I don't know about that. 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

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It's like 10,000 spoons when all you need is a knife. It's meeting the man of my dreams and then meeting his beautiful wife. And isn't it ironic?